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0: Coming up, all the action from last night's ACM Awards in Vegas, in case you missed it.
2: And I've been actioned out. I'm going to muscle through today. I'm a little...
0: Well, you got jet lag.
2: I'm making it through, but barely. But I've got lots of stories.
0: You'll do it.
2: Yes.
0: We're going to hear from Entertainer of the Year, Cody Johnson. Also, Lauren Elena is going to tell us about Lainey Wilson's wedding and a whole lot more coming up.

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1: You know, recently we were just talking about both of us were not down for getting into one of those driverless Ubers.
2: And I hate driving, by the way. I'm all for a car that'll just drive itself.
1: Well, I don't know. These already went haywire, it sounds like, in one neighborhood. We're going to find out where and what happened coming up.

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1: I've never been in a Waymo driverless car, and I don't plan on getting in one either, because we were just talking about how easy it would be for someone to hack them. Or maybe there's just this weird computer glitch and they go crazy. Seems like this happened in Atlanta.
2: In Atlanta, what's going on is when the cars, so these are driverless cars, when they're like waiting to get called for a drive, they all go to this one particular cul-de-sac and they just drive in circles around it, and they just keep going in circles. But the thing is that there's like families and there's houses there and there's kids.
1: Yeah. This is saying that 50 vehicles appeared.
2: Yep.
1: Causing a bunch of backups. So they're all just like, yo. They're all talking to each other like, yo, meet me at this cul-de-sac.
2: I don't think they're all meeting at the cul-de-sac, but what one family did is they put one of those like little neon like kid looking things that says kids at play in the middle of the street so they couldn't go down the cul-de-sac. That's what caused the traffic and the backup. So they all came to like go around the cul-de-sac, and then they stopped there and they didn't know what to do.

0: Steven Wilson Jr. likes to change up his stage setup. So where does his inspiration come from?
1: Keeping you in the know about Music Row. Nashville Music Notes with Christy.
2: Yeah, I like crafts. I go to Michael's a lot. Visuals are everything to me. I write very visually, and I see things, and I just kind of make them as I see them. My mama did that. She's very crafty herself. So I'm really just kind of channeling her energy in that way, because it's all kind of handmade and all, what do you call it, DIY. And on purpose, intentionally DIY. And I kind of want to showcase all these little elements, but also foreshadow kind of where we're going.

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2: Well, you know she was nominated 9 times. She was the most nominated country music artist at the ACMs. Do you know how many ACMs she went home with?
1: Zero.
2: Well, that is correct.
1: Probably a good thing she didn't show up.
2: She would be really disappointed, but there was a good reason why she wasn't there. So we'll tell you why coming up.

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3: So last night at the ACM Awards, Megan Maroney was nominated for 9 awards. I think that was the most nominations.
4: Of anybody, yes. I mean, Ella Langley was nominated for 7.
3: She took home all 7.
4: Mm-hmm.
3: Megan Maroney, though, unfortunately nominated for 9, did not win any.
4: No, and she was not at the ACM Awards, but the reason why was because she is the maid of honor in her best friend's wedding, and she is out of the country, so she's not even anywhere near Vegas. Couldn't go.
3: I feel like she must have known that she wasn't going to win somehow.
4: I think
3: somehow.
4: It's just a coincidence, maybe, but yeah, worked out for her in her favor.
3: After the wedding, she's probably like, man, good thing I didn't go to the ACM Awards to lose all 9 nominations.

0: Madison's Country, Q106. We're just a few minutes away from Lainey Wilson joining us, and we're going to be going behind the scenes for Wild Flowers and Wild Horses.
1: So what exactly is the story behind it, and what was, you know, Lainey thinking about when she wrote that song? She's going to tell us on the way.

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1: So what's the story behind it? Lainey Wilson tells us.
3: So where was I at? What was I drinking? And what was I thinking?
4: Mm-hmm.
3: Drinking coffee, because it was a morning co-write. I was at my co-writer's house, Paul Sykes, and I was writing with Tranny Anderson. And this was our first time, us three, writing together. So like this little group, this is our first time. I was thinking about Baskin. I was thinking about my hometown, thinking about the folks who raised me, and not just like blood family, like the town, you know? And just really kind of, I love talking about where I come from and the way that I was raised, because I don't feel like I'd be me if I wasn't proud of that, you know?

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0: Brooke is on the road a lot. 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
2: 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And then I'm like, oh, glad I packed that extra sweatsuit, you know?
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1: Still to come a little bit later, Lauren Elena was at Lainey Wilson's wedding, and she's got the lowdown on what went down.
2: Well, if you saw the pictures, right? Like, Lainey Wilson had a reception in a cave. Did you see the photos?
1: I didn't notice.
2: It's a beautiful cave, but it is a cave, and I want to know the shenanigans that went on, because Jelly Roll was there and a whole bunch more. So we'll find out from Lauren Elena coming up.

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1: We're just a few minutes away from talking to Lauren Elena about what happened at Lainey Wilson's wedding. Also, later on, I want to know what happened to you while you were talking to her at the
2: ACM
1: Awards.
2: I'll just tell you right now. I see Lauren Elena, okay? And I'm like, Lauren, and I love her so much.
1: And she
2: apparently
1: loves you.
2: She loves me so much because... does anyone have a friend that's like this? She went ba-bonk, ba-bonk on my chest. I don't even know how to say it right.
1: You can't see Holly's hand moving. She gave you a little, they call this a nip flip.
2: Is that, I don't know what it is. She like.
1: A boob bump.
2: A boob bump. She bumped my boobs with her. And I was like, oh.
1: That means you're good friends.
2: We are very good friends. Me and Lauren Elena. But she is, I could see where growing up, she's definitely the wild child.

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1: All right, so you got to catch up with Lauren Elena at the ACM Awards. Mm-hmm. And one of the things that we needed to find out was how it went down for Lainey Wilson's wedding, because she was there.
2: Yes, and I was playing the little game that we like to play called Sing Your Answers. 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
1: Hey, in just a few minutes, Charles Wesley Godwin is going to be joining us. 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
1: Better That Way is the new collab with Charles Wesley Godwin, who is joining us. And you got Luke Combs on this song.
2: How did that happen?
3: Better That Way is a song about small town life and faith and, enjoying and caring about the things that actually matter in life. You know, it goes through a long list of things that some of them are small and some of them are huge. You know, everything from having a hand-me-down, trucker's cap of your granddad's that reminds you of him and is something that you can really hold on to and enjoy for your life. And then also, like, if your mother's still alive, having the opportunity to call her, just call her and check in on her. Those are things that, folks who have, lost somebody very close to them wish that they could do once they're

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2: I fell in love with playing the guitar from a really early age. And I can play trumpet and flugelhorn and a bass. I'm not a very gifted bass player. And French horn and all of that. But I always went back to guitar. It was my best friend the minute they put one that was my size in my hands when I was 9 years old. And I can honestly say I've never been truly bored as long as there's been a guitar in my life. I feel more at home with a guitar in my lap talking to you right now than I do with without a guitar in my lap.

Christy. 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
1: Country music's party of the year was last night. If you missed any of it, Cody Johnson was the big winner for Entertainer of the Year.
2: And very well deserved. And this just shows you, like, what a great human being he is. He dedicates his win to another country artist. Here it is.
3: I want to dedicate this to somebody that you guys probably didn't expect me to dedicate this to. There's a man that was up for this award that I've personally watched devote his life to country music. And I was there the night in Australia when his wife gave birth to one of their sons. And I watched the anguish, and I watched the defeat on his face for not being there, because he was across the world playing music in a sold-out arena. And the next night, right after it, I watched him get on stage and absolutely murder the stage and go on stage and play country music and preach the message of country music to a bunch of Australians across the world. So tonight, I want to dedicate my first Entertainer of the Year award to my buddy Luke Combs. I love you, brother.

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1: We just heard Cody Johnson's ACM Awards speech for winning Entertainer of the Year. Also, he's got some new music coming out, a new album, and you got to catch up with him before the awards.
2: And yeah, there was one song in particular that I was so excited to hear about that's coming on his new album, and here's what he had to say about it.
3: I'm actually really excited because I heard that there's a song called Horseback on it.
4: There is.
3: Can we get the story behind that song?
4: So I hated the title, first of all.
3: Why? Because it's just...
4: You have no idea. So... Everybody knows, yes, I'm a songwriter, but I'm a huge songwriter advocate.
3: Okay.
4: So when you start asking songwriters to pitch you songs,
3: yeah,
4: they all, not they all, a lot of times it is Spurs, cowboy hats, horses. That's what he'll cut.
3: Because
4: and it's like, dude, that's not all I'm about. So when I saw the title Horseback, I thought, here we go again.
3: Okay.
4: She leaves, takes everything. He just wants his horseback. And I'm like, okay, I can't deny how freaking cool this song is.
3: And you loved it.
4: And it's funny. You know, I put out songs like The Fall, which is great. Mm-hmm. I think it might be number one by the time this comes out.
3: Yeah.
4: And it's a very deep subject. But like songs like Horseback, like I have a very fun personality too. And like it's fun to express that musically.
3: Yeah, do you feel like, oh, I've got this serious song and this song is about life and like really making people think about all those serious things. You're like, I'm a funny guy. Like
4: it's time to tell a joke.
3: Yeah, you're like, I got personality.
4: The air is too thick in here. We need to tell a joke.

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4: I love it.
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1: 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I hung back. 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
1: Earlier today, I had what I call a Holly Hutton moment at my house.
2: Which is, I was like, what does that mean? But I kind of feel like I
1: know what happens at your house almost every day.
2: Chaos.
1: Chaos.
2: Chaos. So there's always something going on.
1: So this morning, all at the same time, this was happening. First, I got eggs on the stove.
2: Okay.
1: I ran the dishwasher. And the dishwasher, for some reason, starts spitting out water all over my floor.
2: Problem.
1: Brand new dishwasher, by the way. Already broken. Not happy about it. At the same time, I hear my dog going, and I'm like, no. So I'm trying to soak up the water. I'm trying to push the dog outside.
2: You got flames.
1: The stove is cooking. And I'm like, get the dog outside. My neighbor's out there going, hey, Rob, how's it going? And I'm like, I got too much going on right now.
2: You're freaking out. You're like, I can't handle chaos like Holly can.
1: Yeah, I was like, I'll talk to you later. I gotta handle this.

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1: Did you see the video I posted of the cutest baby chicken you've ever seen? This is new baby chickens. These aren't the other chickens I talked about last week.
2: Yeah, those ones all died, right?
1: No, they didn't. They're all alive.
2: Okay, no, sorry.
1: No, they're fine.
2: It's getting dark fast.
1: No. These are new chickens. So we have a chicken. She laid eggs. We're like, go ahead. You sit on the eggs. Let's see what happens. Which, if a chicken sits on the eggs for a while, 28 yeah. days to be exact, you get baby chickens.
2: I see the chicks a-chirping.
1: It's so cute. I'm like, these are like literally day-old chickens. So cute.
2: I have this going on naturally in my neighborhood.
1: Oh, like chickens or like just birds?
2: Not chickens, but I see plenty of baby geese in my backyard
1: that's
2: now.
1: That's so sweet.
2: And they look pretty much the same as baby chicks.
1: Isn't that adorable?
2: Yeah.
1: Aww.

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2: Pulling the kid's tooth was wild. And we had to get, like, you know, visual consent from his parents. Like, don't sue me if something crazy happens. But nothing too crazy has happened yet. But we're only halfway through the tour, so never say never.

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1: I saw another video on Instagram that would allude to a Florida-Georgia line reunite or something.
2: Listen, you're saying it. I think if we keep talking about it, it's going to happen.
1: Well, did you see the video where they were fishing together, Brian and Tyler?
2: I think they're back together.
1: They were fishing.
2: They're BFFs again.
1: And somebody, I forget what happened. I think like Brian adjusted Tyler's sunglasses while he was reeling in a fish or something. And he's like, someone said something like, see, we can't even fish without each other.
2: Yeah.
1: And so, I don't know, man.
2: Maybe. I'm telling you, I'll take a song about fishing, please. We'll ask Tyler when he takes over our show this Friday night.

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1: 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I saw this video. 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
1: This one reads, two Navy jets crash during Idaho Air Show. All four crew members survive.
2: Did you see the video?
1: I did see the video.
2: Holy manoli.
1: It's crazy to see these jets collide, and then you see the explosion of the ejection when all four of the pilots hit the ejection button. They all blast out of there. They all have their parachutes open, and they are all okay, luckily. But this made me think, I was like, as much as I love air shows, maybe we should not be doing these, because almost every air show, there's some sort of disaster.
2: Lately, it seems like. Seen that. But this one was crazy, because they hit, and then they almost look like they're just smooshed together for a little bit before they all eject. And, these were Navy jets, and I thought about what somebody might say about this, that it would never happen in the Air Force, but it does. It happens to everybody.
1: The Navy, you're saying the Navy
2: It was the Navy, and I was like, shame on that joke. No. How dare you?

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1: You want to talk about who was the best dressed at the ACMs, but the main thing that I saw on social media were people that were commenting on Kacey Musgraves'
2: booty shorts
1: performance with her butt almost hanging out, and then sitting on the washing machine or the dryer. I think it was the washing machine.
2: Oh, is that what was happening? Yeah. Oh, I see. Oh, I didn't get that. You know who I thought was best dressed at the ACMs?
1: Who's
2: that? You're gonna be surprised. I thought Jabuzi looked so good.
1: He always looks great.
2: I was like, he looks good. Cody Johnson looks good. He had a horse on his lapel. I was like, you know, he's got a horse. Of course, I'm going to vote for him for best dressed.
1: Horse, of course.
2: Horse, of course.

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2: And we got a chance to talk to Michelle Horn, who is the Director of Communications with Fisher House. I had an amazing conversation with her on all the new things that are happening with Fisher House. I think the last time we saw you, you guys had just opened up the Detroit house.
3: Yes. So that was our 99th house.
2: Yeah.
3: We did open the new house in North Chicago, which is the 100th. And we've got three more under construction right now.
2: Oh, my God. How exciting.
3: Yeah, it's great.
2: And I have to say, if anyone has ever, they need to, like, look online at all the pictures, especially of the Detroit house that we experienced. I was like,
3: so
2: this is absolutely stunning. Yeah. What is the thought process that goes into creating these homes?
3: You know, we try to make it as comfortable as possible for mm-hmm. the families. That's mm-hmm. the number one thing. And make sure that we use the highest quality, because we want people to know, we want veterans, their families, and the service members to know that we respect and honor them, and that they're worth it, that they deserve this. So those are the first two things. But then we try to think of all the details. So we use, you know, what they could ever possibly need while staying at the house, from the laundry rooms to nice big dining rooms to double kitchens so they can cook anything they want. And we just try to make sure it gives them everything so they can focus on healing and the care of their loved one.
2: Yeah. So how can somebody help contribute to Fisher House?
3: So our website is fisherhouse.org.
2: Okay.
3: People can get involved if they wanted to volunteer, if they want to donate, if they want to do a fundraiser. So there's a bunch of ways to get involved, and it's all right there on our website, fisherhouse.org.
2: I love that. Thank you so much. And thank you so much for the work that you do.
3: It's very important. My honor. Definitely. Yeah. Thank you so much.
2: Thanks.

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2: You're talking about Dusty Slay, the comedian. He definitely loves older country than he does, like, new country. We won't hold that he doesn't love all country music equally against him.
3: I've always said that a good country song can have you reminiscing about times you never had. Like, I never went to the lake growing up. You know, my family wasn't like a lake family, but I hear a country song about the lake, I'm like, yeah, I remember that. Dang, that was a good time. Me and Kid Rock down by the docks in the summertime, you know what I mean.

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2: 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So I still find myself tinkering on stuff and just having fun building classic stuff, fast stuff, different things. 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I'm gonna probably have to get a therapist for that one. That's a hard one for me.

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2: So Psychological was written by three young writers here in Nashville. They're fantastic. And I laughed at the punchline. I was like, this is such a clever spin on that word. I had never thought of them as two separate words. But obviously, it's been a dream come true for me to play off of the psycho and the logical side of that. I think here in the band, Perry, one thing that I've always been drawn to is a psycho girl love song. So we were just like, man, this is such a cool new iteration of that for our band. We're not trying to kill a guy out here with this one, you know? We're like passionately in love. And that feels like evolution for me as the narrator.

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The world's largest Bratfest is Memorial Day weekend on Willow Island in Madison. 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

0: 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Time for a farm and agribusiness update. If you're a race fan, or even if you're not, keep an eye on the Indy 500 this weekend, specifically at the end in the winner's circle. See, dairy has been a part of the time-honored tradition there. Jenny Brown is the CEO of the American Dairy Association in Indiana, and the winning driver always drinks milk in the winner's circle. And it's gotten to be a big deal for the drivers and a big deal for the race. But what's funny is they never sold milk at the Indy 500 for the consuming public. That changes this year. She said they've got commemorative bottles that have been wrapped with all of the drivers that are going to be part of the Indy 500 available to the consuming public. So think about that this weekend for the Indy 500. Well, not much to tell you on dairy as far as yesterday's prices. Barrel cheese was unchanged. 40-pound block cheese was unchanged. AA butter was unchanged. This morning, the June Class 3 milk that goes into cheese is down a nickel at $16.89 a hundredweight. Madison.
1: Skies expected today with a chance of thunderstorms. Highs level off around 68. West winds 10 to 20 miles per hour. Lows dip down to about 43. Tonight, partly cloudy skies. I'm weatherology meteorologist Jennifer Wojcicki. Right now, 64.
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0: Madison's Country, Q106. Time for a farm and agribusiness update. Well, Wisconsin farmers are finally using technology and good weather to get ahead of the planting schedule. As of Sunday, 62% of our corn was in the ground, and that's about 3 percentage points ahead of our 5-year average. Of the corn that was planted, 13% has already emerged through the soil surface. 54% of our soybeans are in the ground. That's 4 percentage points ahead of our 5-year average. And again, about 9% of that crop has poked through the soil surface. Pasture conditions went up 3 percentage points this week to 57% good to excellent, and it looks like 72% of our hay condition is also called good to excellent. That's up 1 percentage point. In overnight electronic trade markets, still rallying after the announcement that China will be purchasing $17 billion worth of agricultural goods annually through 2028. Right now, July corn's up 3, December new crop up 2 at $5. The July soybeans are up a nickel, November new crop up 4 right now at $12.05. July wheat's up 9 currently at $6.74 a bushel. Madison weather.
1: Cloudy skies expected today with a chance of thunderstorms. Highs level off around 68. West winds 10 to 20 miles per hour. Lows dip down to about 43. Tonight, partly cloudy skies. I'm weatherology meteorologist Jennifer Bujcicki. Right now, 64.
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0: Ashley McBride tries to maintain a balance in her life these days, but she knows the signs when the stress becomes a little too much. And it has to do with her dog.
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Fish and a whole cast of other characters we consider friends. 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

0: with Mary. 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
0: My God. It takes about the first couple breaks to really warm it up. By three nugs, I'll be rolling. You and I will talk enough off here.
1: 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Yeah. I love it. Well, I'm happy to have you back.
0: Well, I am happy to be back, safe and sound, still fat and round, but...
1: Oh, my God, stop. You
0: feet on the ground.
1: Someone has never seen you. You make yourself sound like you're like 7,000 pounds. I think you look great, Fish.
0: Ooh, safe and sound, fat and round, feet on the ground, about 7,000 pound. Boom.
1: Oh, my God.
0: You want me to write a song? It won't be long. It could be strong. Time to use friction, now.
1: Oh, so it is. You want to run my Mercedes?
0: Okay, anyway, we're really busy today. We got Country Courthouse in an hour. We're going to help out a brother and sister in pain. Well, actually, it's a neighbor thing again. It's about a grad party. We'll talk more about that in an hour with Country Courthouse. Very busy. We're very busy. There are a lot of activities happening here today. Guinness Book of World Records stuff. Slamming a coworker or possibly someone in your family with today's text question of the day.
1: Yeah, this one's going to be good.
0: Yeah, we'll keep you anonymous on that. And a cattail. Sweet, sweet cattails.
1: I love cats.
0: I know you do. We're going to talk about them next, my dear. It's in three nugs.
2: Cue.

0: Madison's Country, Q106. Fish with Friends, Miss Elizabeth Mary. I've got three nugs for you.
1: Do your song. I love it. It's my favorite.
0: Three little nugs.
1: You just girl. Like, it's like you like, you like jolt.
0: I'm there. I'm telling you.
1: You're jolt gonna put me on into the, it.
0: You're going to put me on one of your records one day.
1: I will put you on a record.
0: Hello. Put me on vinyl. Yeah, I'll be in one of those. Do they still have those? Remember the old-timey places, like in the old-timey towns where you go and you record? And they give you a record. I wonder if they still do that.
1: I'm sure they do.
0: I'm sure it's digital now, but it'd be cool if it was a record.
1: We could make that happen for you.
0: Or vinyl. Yeah, could you make records at your studio?
1: I can't make records.
0: No, you can't. You don't have a record press.
1: Well, we don't, but we can make it ready for a record.
0: You can order it. Yeah, I was going to say, if you have a record press,
1: I can hook you up.
0: We would have some fun. Especially if I had a bunch of money like this guy in England.
1: Mm-hmm.
0: Dude in England found an old lottery ticket in his car. It was so crumpled up, it wouldn't scan.
1: Oh, geez. Okay.
0: But you could see the numbers. Uh-huh. It was just crumply.
1: Uh-huh.
0: So he told the lottery officials he didn't even know, he didn't even have his car locked. He just found this lottery ticket. There's not much more to the story. Like, he's like, I must have bought this, I guess. Well, that's weird. Hit for $1.3 million.
1: Okay, this is my fear. This is my fear that, what are you looking at?
0: Just trying to figure out if you have leather pants on, but go on. Your fear.
1: Oh, they're kind of like, I knew you were going to comment on. No, I didn't have any other leggings clean.
0: They're cool.
1: Thank you.
0: Go ahead.
1: Okay, this is my fear. I scratch off my things because, you know, I love scratchers.
0: Yeah.
1: And I'm afraid that I'm going to, like, throw one away that I don't scan and it's, like, worth thousands.
0: Most states have an app where you can scan the barcode and it'll tell you if it's a winner.
1: You can?
0: Yeah, and in a lot of situations, you can go into like a gas station and they'll have a machine on the wall and you can scan it there too.
1: Okay.
0: I always get nervous having them scanning it for me because, like, what if it's a $20 million one and they're like, nope, it's a loser. I'll throw it away for you.
1: Oh, you're so right. I didn't even think of that. Oh, well, good for this guy.
0: Talk about rich multimillionaires. Post Malone recently purchased a dark gray ranch horse. He got it from a horse trainer in Texas.
1: Does he actually ride horses?
0: I don't know. He said the guy that owns the horse place said not every day you get to sell one to the man himself, Post Malone. The horse has a name already, and Post is going to keep it.
1: And what is it?
0: Ashtray.
1: How perfect is that name?
0: I know, for Post, yeah.
1: Okay, he is totally embodying this country. If this was, like, his deep down in his roots, I mean, he
0: is. It is his roots, though. He's born and raised Texas. He said he wanted to be country by the time he was 30.
1: Wow.
0: Yeah, he's amazing.
1: It's awesome.
0: I'm just waiting to see what happens when he's 70 with all those tattoos on his face.
1: I saw a meme recently of, like, it showed a guy and saying, like, this. Can you imagine saying, like, here's my great-grandma and grandpa back in 20.
0: Oh,
1: and they're
0: God.
1: All, like, tatted up. And
0: now, well, you can get them peeled off like what's-his-name is from SNL.
1: You can.
0: Yeah, you can.
1: But laser,
0: it's, like,
1: super different?
0: Laser, but it's all painful and they burn it off. And
1: multiple sessions.
0: A quick little nug for you here to wrap it up. I did this for you. A Silvermane cat. It's called a coon cat.
1: Okay.
0: From Minnesota. Was awarded a Guinness World Record.
1: Four.
0: Two-year-old cat, Mr. Pugsley Adams, has the longest tail ever.
1: How long is it?
0: 18.5 inches. Yeah.
1: That's a long tail.
0: Yeah, that's like as long as my foot. It's insane.
1: That's as long. No, it's not.
0: Those are your nugs.
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1: It's Tuesday. Welcome to it. The 19th today. I'm Jennifer Stevens. Here's what's happening. Good morning. We have a new poll out today reflecting strong and now growing opposition to big tech, AI, and large-scale data center developments in communities across Wisconsin. A survey from Marquette University Law School in Milwaukee finds 69% of respondents think that the cost of data centers and damage to the environment far outweighs their few benefits. That same survey last year reflecting an even split. It was pretty much 50-50 for those for and against data centers. But now, less than 1 year later, that split jumps to 70-30 with more and more Wisconsin residents speaking up in opposition to large-scale data centers here. A new report out from the American Academy of Pediatrics, that's a leading pediatricians group, touting the positive health benefits of recess during school. Issuing new guidance now, the group states that recess is an important tool for helping students' overall academic success. The group pushing for less screen time and more activity time at school to support children's mental and physical health. The physicians found students return from recess with improved focus and attention to problem solving and critical thinking because the brain, they say, works better with occasional downtime, even for adults. And the Madison Mallards ready to play ball this holiday weekend, the season and home opener for the most popular summer collegiate team in the country. Our Mallards averaging over 6,200 fans per game at the Duck Pond, more than any other team in the nation. Opening day Monday, Memorial Day, 4 p.m. against the Wausau Woodchucks. Tickets and other detailed information at northwoodsleague.com.
2: Chance of rain showers today, otherwise cloudy skies expected. Highs level off around 68. West winds 10 to 20 miles per hour. Partly cloudy skies tonight, lows dip down to about 43. I'm weatherology meteorologist Jennifer Wojcicki. Right now, 66.
3: Well, in their first meeting against the Chicago Cubs down at Wrigley, Jake Bowers would homer and drive in four runs. Christian Yelich would go deep for a second straight day, and Andrew Vaughn

0: Bowers was incredible again. He's been swinging a bat incredibly good. And, you know, Churio and Vaughn and, you know, Frelick gets the big hit there. Joey Ortiz had a great game.
1: Starting pitcher Brandon Sproat surrendered 3 runs and 3 hits in 4 2/3 innings of work, while Shane Drouin would play Sproat in the 5th and pitch 4 1/3 innings of 4-hit ball for the win. Up next, Jacob Mizorowski will take the mound opposite of the Cubs' Ben Brown. First pitch tonight from Wrigley will be at 6:40. Nearly 10 NFL teams are getting OTAs underway this week. The Packers, though, will have to wait another week before they get into action. Instead, OTAs will be next week in Green Bay. They are voluntary for players, though many have incentives in their contracts to attend. The only thing mandatory is minicamp next month. That's your morning sports wrap-up. I'm Ebo.
2: Good morning. Starting off with no problems on the interstates or Beltline for your Tuesday drive-in. No issues on East Washer downtown, and other main routes are at the posted speeds. No crashes or delays. With Q106 traffic, I'm Stacy Kay.
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4: 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It's Tickle Me Tuesday. 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

0: Madison's Country Q106. Fish with friends, Miss Elizabeth Mary. Today's text question of the day.
1: What's something that's disgusting, but you can't stop watching?
0: Okay. This is going to be interesting.
1: I know.
0: I have so many answers.
1: I'm sure you do.
0: That I can't say on the air.
1: Oh, God. Oh, my God. Okay. I don't even want to know.
0: For example, since you want to know. Here, hold on. Let me put the show on hold here real quick.
1: Oh, God. Here we go. Fish. My God.
0: I mean, is that a great answer or what? Yeah.
1: Oh, my God.
0: What is something that disgusts you, but you can't stop watching? That is today's text question. You know what? I just thought of something else here. Hold on.
1: Oh, my God. What? I can't.
0: What?
1: Are any of your answers going to be radio appropriate? No.
0: Yes, I have one.
1: Disgusting freak you.
0: What? Why
1: just
0: would
1: kidding.
0: You say that?
1: Just kidding.
0: That's so hurtful.
1: Mine is so PG. Because that's just like me.
0: What about... Hey, wait. Hold on one sec. Let me just try this one. What about...
1: Oh, my God. What? Fish? I'm disgusted even listening to you.
0: Fine. What is something that disgusts you but you can't stop watching? I'm going to say what somebody's going to say for sure. You ready?
1: What? Don't take my answer.
0: When you push on a... Like, I had a friend once that had like a cyst.
1: Blech.
0: And you push on it and it just comes out.
1: I know, it's so gross. I can't watch those. Like pimple poppers.
0: Yeah, pimple popping. Blech. Yeah, like that type of stuff. What is something that disgusts you but you can't stop watching? I don't think I took your answer. What
1: no,
0: is your answer for today's text question of the day?
1: I don't have a great answer. You know those those shows, like the reality shows of like the hoarders?
0: Yeah.
1: It's disgusting, but I can't stop watching those.
0: Oh,
1: like,
0: okay.
1: It's so interesting. It's such a dumb answer.
0: How about the Real Housewives?
1: Okay, no, they are not disgusting. I love them.
0: Yeah, what's disgusting? Something that's disgusting, but you can't stop watching it. That's today's text question of the day. Oh, I thought of one. Hold on.
1: Oh, my God. Oh, my God. I can't.
0: I heard proportionally.
1: Stop.
0: All right, today's text question of the day. Message in via the app. What's something that's disgusts you but you can't stop watching?
1: My God.
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0: Madison's Country Q106, the American Family Insurance Golf Championship returns to Madison June 5th through the 7th. 76 of the top PGA Tour champions will compete at TPC Wisconsin, a course designed by Madison's own Steve Stricker, who's also hosting the event. 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
2: Good morning on Tuesday, May 19th today. With a look at what's happening, I'm Jennifer Stevens. A new poll from Marquette University Law School in Milwaukee finds falling support for AI data centers in Wisconsin. The university's director of polling explaining about 70% of respondents to a recent survey are opposed to expansion of data centers in our state. 70% also agree the proliferation of AI is bad for society. And of that 70%, it even includes those who are regularly using AI at work. Polling on this last year was an even-Steven split, about 50-50, for those who thought data centers were worth the sacrifice and environmental damage. But now people educating themselves, this latest poll reflecting a huge jump now to a 70-30 split for opposition rising, Wisconsin residents largely against data centers and big tech. Wisconsin's honoring schools that go the extra mile for students and military families. AP is reporting today 17 schools in the state named as Wisconsin's first Purple Star schools, an honor bestowed on those celebrating strong support for students. To earn such a designation, schools train staff, appoint liaisons with the military for families, and offer special programs. Two schools in the Madison metro area, both located in Sun Prairie, have received this honor, Eastside Elementary School and Prairie View Middle School. So great job to the students and staff there. And still time to jump online to register for one of the several races coming up for Run Madtown, their Memorial Day weekend festivities coming up. Check out the details at runmadtown.com.
3: Chance of rain showers today, otherwise cloudy skies expected. Highs level off around 68. West winds 10 to 20 miles per hour. Partly cloudy skies tonight, lows dip down to about 43. I'm weatherology meteorologist Jennifer Wojcicki. Right now, 64.
4: Good morning. So far, no problems on the interstates or Beltline for your Tuesday drive-in. Not bad on John Nolan and no issues on East Washer downtown. And other main routes are at the posted speeds. No crashes or delays. With Q106 traffic, I'm Stacy Kay.
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0: Madison's Country, Q106. Fish with Friends, Elizabeth Mary. I love things that break records.
1: Okay.
0: You and I both love animals.
1: Mm-hmm.
0: You grew up on a farm with cows and a pig that you ate and you didn't know the name of, which I think is rude. I think you should know the name of your pig when you eat your pig. But you're more of a cat person.
1: Yes.
0: So audio of a cat saying hello, for example. I think I'm sure that with you in the past.
1: Oh.
2: Hello.
0: Yeah, like that makes you happy.
1: Yes.
0: Where I really have been thinking about getting a French bulldog. You know, I missed myself some Barrett the dog, and life is a little different, right? This French bulldog that can sing. Did you ever see the Barbie movie?
1: I have not. I need to.
0: You know the song, I'm Just Ken?
1: Yeah.

0: So, like, your heart is melting right now.
1: Is there a video of this? We need to put this on our socials. Okay. I'm going to find it.
0: I'll get it for you. Okay. So, that you liked, for example.
1: Aww.
0: Well, there's a new one. And this is a pretty big deal. This is a world record. This is like a dog actually broke a world record.
1: Oh, boy.
0: For the longest fart.

0: It is 18 seconds long. A bunch of sites claim a British guy holds the world's record for the longest fart at 2 minutes 42 seconds. This is 18 seconds long.
1: Someone farted for 2 minutes?
0: And 42 seconds. They're claiming that. But this was 18 seconds
1: of a dog. Long.
0: That was a dog farting for, you know, 18 seconds. So that, does that dog hold the world record? I mean, they turned it in. They
1: dog
0: turned
1: farts,
0: it in.
1: Dog farts are the worst. Could you imagine?
0: The smell is terrible. It's like baby gas, right? Or baby poop. Is that a thing?
1: Oh, yeah.
0: That's here's a cat. Here, I'll make you happy again real quick. Here's a cat for you. The cat's saying, "Mom, where are you?"
1: Oh, my.
0: Does that make you feel better?
1: A little bit.
0: Or is this, do you like a donkey with its new rubber chicken?
2: Afternoon, donkey. I got you something in the mail today from New York. Do you see it? Look, this is from Jennifer, New York.
1: It's a donkey.
0: Yeah. Here comes the chicken.
2: What are you doing, yeah. Chicken?
0: I love animal noises. I just do.
3: Cue.

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0: Country Courthouse on Fish with Friends. Q106.
2: We have Aaron, the plaintiff, Dana, the defendant. What is going on with Aaron, more or less, in a nutshell today?
3: So Aaron has a neighbor. Aaron's trying to throw a graduation party for her son. She is inviting all these friends and family over for an outdoor party, al fresco, and she wants the neighbors to clean their yard up.
2: So, Aaron, what do you mean by clean the yard up? What's going on?
4: So, my next-door neighbor, she has a trampoline in the front yard and a pop-up camper in the backyard, which usually is fine, but I'm going to have, 100 guests, so I really would love it if that's just not...
2: If she could move it away or move it somewhere else for the weekend or something like that, it's simply easy.
4: Yeah, and then she could put it back up after if she still wants to.
2: Is your neighbor invited to this graduation party?
4: Oh, yeah. If she wants to come, she's welcome to come. It's going to be a big shindig, so she's welcome to come and get a plate and celebrate. I mean, Ethan's graduating, so it's really going to be a big deal.
5: I mean, how big a deal is it, really? Every kid in the country graduates for the most part. So.
2: Okay, so that's Dana. Hi, Dana. Okay, Dana, you're going to get to share your section here, and you're going to get to defend your case here in a minute. But more or less, you have a camper in the back, tramp in the front?
5: That's right.
2: Okay, and that's so you have kids as well, I'm assuming?
5: I do, yeah.
2: Okay.
5: I do.
2: So Aaron, you just wanted to move it, right?
4: Yeah, just for the weekend.
5: Where do you think I'm supposed to move it to? Do you want me to move it to your yard?
2: Well, that doesn't really make sense. If you move it to her yard, how's she going to have the party?
3: Dana.
5: Well, it doesn't make sense for me to move it. That's why I have a yard for my kids to play.
2: Okay, hold on. Now, you're the defendant. You're going to get to say your piece in a sec. But, Aaron, what do you think?
4: I mean, obviously moving it to my yard would not be ideal. I guess if she just unpop the pop-up camper and maybe put the trampoline in the backyard so just everything's back there out of the way just for 2 days. You know?
2: That's really what you're asking. Just move your stuff for a couple days. You're invited to the party. You seem like a pretty nice person, Aaron.
3: Too nice.
5: Well,
2: I
4: try to be.
2: Dana, did you hear Dana just said, oh yeah, she's too nice. What does that mean, Dana? Is she not nice or something?
5: No, she's perfectly nice, but she's the one who's asking me to inconvenience my whole life for her party.
2: Okay, hold on, Dana.
5: So nice is that, really?
2: That's an interesting point, too. We're going to have Dana, the defendant, share her story here in just a second.
0: Cue.

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0: It's Country Q106. Jen, Country Courthouse is going on right now. Our plaintiff is Aaron. Dana is the defendant. What is, Dave, we've heard from Aaron, who seems like a sweet lady. More or less what? She's saying there's a tramp in the front, camper in the back.
1: They're throwing a huge outdoor party.
0: Over 100 people.
1: Aaron just wants Dana to pick up her trampoline and her camper because she has all these people coming from out of town. They've never seen her house before, and she wants it to look its best.
0: And Dana's been invited, so, I mean, that's a thing as well. Aaron does seem extremely sweet. Aaron, just say hi real quick.
2: Hi.
0: Just the sweetest little thing. Now, Dana, you say, yeah, she's great, but no.
2: But no. It is a lot of work to load and unload my pop-up, and I work. So I don't have a day to devote to that right now. So even if I wanted to, it's just not an option.
3: It's no worry. I mean, I've told you this, and if you're okay with it, my husband and I are happy to move it for you.
2: No, I'm not okay with that, but thank you.
0: Okay, so you're not okay with her. So she's offering to move this stuff for you. Why? I'm assuming you don't want her touching your stuff, Dana? It's a nice offer.
2: That's right. That's right.
1: Oh.
2: You don't know what the process is going to entail. You don't know what my stuff is. You don't know. So, no. Thank you.
0: Moving a tramp from the front to the back is not necessarily an easy thing. I mean, they're not super heavy, but still kind of a pain in the butt. So, Dana, you're saying for Country Courthouse today, look, it's not going to happen. I'm not going to move my stuff. But you're open to at least hearing the advice and the words of wisdom from the jury, which would consist of the clique of six, the six people that listen to the show.
2: Absolutely. Six people are entitled to their opinions. I'm entitled to mine. You're entitled to yours.
0: All right. We'll find out what the opinions of the clique of six are next.
4: We've heard from the plaintiff. We've heard from the defendant. Now it's time for you to decide. Country Courthouse jury deliberation starts now. Let us know what you think. 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
1: Good morning on Tuesday, May 19th. Today, with a look at what's happening, I'm Jennifer Stevens. A new poll from Marquette University Law School in Milwaukee finds falling support for AI data centers in Wisconsin. The university's director of polling explaining about 70% of respondents to a recent survey are opposed to expansion of data centers in our state. 70% also agree the proliferation of AI is bad for society. And of that 70%, it even includes those who regularly using AI at work. Polling on this last year was an even-Steven split, about 50-50, for those who thought data centers were worth the sacrifice and environmental damage. But now people educating themselves, this latest poll reflecting a huge jump now to a 70-30 split for opposition rising Wisconsin residents largely against data centers and big tech. Wisconsin's honoring schools that go the extra mile for students and military families. AP is reporting today 17 schools in the state named as Wisconsin's first Purple Star schools, an honor bestowed on those celebrating strong support for students. To earn such a designation, schools train staff, appoint liaisons with the military for families, and offer special programs. Two schools in the Madison metro area, both located in Sun Prairie, have received this honor, Eastside Elementary School and Prairie View Middle School. So great job to the students and staff there. And still time to jump online to register for one of the several races coming up for Run Madtown, their Memorial Day weekend festivities coming up. Check out the details at runmadtown.com.
2: Cloudy skies expected today with a slight chance for showers. High temperatures reach up to 68. West winds 10 to 15 miles per hour. Lows level off around 43. Tonight, partly cloudy skies. I'm weatherology meteorologist Jennifer Wojcicki. Currently 66.
3: Well, in their first meeting against the Chicago Cubs down at Wrigley, Jake Bowers would homer and drive in four runs. Christian Yelich would go deep for a second straight day, and Andrew Vaughn had two hits and scored twice as the Brewers would use 13 hits to beat the Cubs 9-3 at Wrigley. Manager Pat Murphy was pleased with everyone's contributions.
4: Bowers was incredible again. He's been swinging the bat incredibly good. And, you know, Churio and Vaughn and... You know, Frelick gets the big hit there. Joey Ortiz had a great game.
3: Starting pitcher Brandon Sproat surrendered three runs and three hits in 4 2/3 innings of work, while Shane Drouin would play Sproat in the fifth and pitch 4 1/3 innings of four-hit ball for the win. Up next, Jacob Mizorowski will take the mound opposite of the Cubs' Ben Brown. First pitch tonight from Wrigley will be at 6:40. Nearly 10 NFL teams are getting OTAs underway this week. The Packers, though, will

0: Beltline are moving along fine, but pockets of congestion are starting up. Not bad on John Nolan for now, and no issues on East Washer downtown. And other main routes are at the posted speeds. No crashes or delays. With Q106 traffic, I'm Stacy Kay.
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2: So, Jen, we have Country Courthouse going on right now.
3: Mm-hmm.
2: We've got Aaron, who is ridiculously nice sounding, at least, right? And Dana, who's the neighbor who doesn't want to move her tramp or her camper, like a camper in the back, right? And a tramp up front or something like that.
3: Right. A little more firm.
2: Yeah, we're asking you to weigh in all the ways that you can and let us know what you think about Country Courthouse to see which way it's going to go. And right now, it's kind of like almost 50-50-ish. Somebody said it's her house. Unfortunately, she can have her things where she wants.
3: Mm-hmm.
2: Have the great graduation party at the park. Because that's the thing. Erin wants to have a great graduation party for her son.
3: Yeah.
2: And Dana's not really being receptive to moving the stuff.
3: No, she's not.
2: Erin's even offered to help move it, right?
3: Yeah.
2: Another one said that Dana is selfish. Dana's the neighbor with the trampoline and not accommodating whatsoever. Her neighbor's having a special day. Dana needs to buck up and help out her neighbor. What do you think, Jen?
3: What do you think? I think, of course, she should just do the right thing. I know it's probably going to be a lot of work, but you know what? Erin gets to look at her trampoline and her pop-up camper every day of her life all year long, so she could, I don't know, throw a camel blanket over him or something.
2: So if you're saying that,
3: If somebody asked me to do that, I would do it.
2: See, I offered with Norm the neighbor when he was going to have a graduation party in his yard. I was like, hey, you can use part of my yard, but I have a good relationship with Norm.
3: Yeah.
2: These two don't sound like they're friends, Erin and Dana.
3: But it didn't sound like there was any animosity either. They just were kind of neutral. Well, now, I guess we'll find out today of how they end up.
4: Lauren's on the phone. What's up, Lauren?
5: Hey, guys. I just wanted to say that, like, she might seem like she's being, you know, a little difficult about this whole thing, but it's her yard. She can have whatever she wants out there. Like, my husband and I have two cars parked in our front yard, and people are always complaining about it, and I'm sick of it. It's her property. She can do what she wants.
4: But don't you want, like, for the neighbors, is it fair? Jed's making a face at you right now, Lauren.
3: Don't you kind of care a little bit to be respectful of the neighbors?
5: I mean, what am I doing to them? It's my yard. If they don't like it, they can move away.
4: Okay. Wow. Okay, well, Lauren, thanks very much for the call today.
5: Yeah, thanks, guys.
2: You know, I see what she's saying, Jen. I get her point, but it is her yard. All right, you can message in via the app. You can text. A member of the Click of Six said, "Oh my God, this is like the dueling Karens." I feel like they both want to speak to my manager. If Dana improves her attitude, I would lean more to Dana's side, even though it is Dana's yard, right, Jen?
3: Yeah, Dana's definitely standing her ground, isn't she?
2: She definitely is.
3: Yeah.
4: All right, Mason's on the phone right now. Mason, what do you want to say about Country Courthouse today?
6: Hey, I mean, everybody has the right to their own property and put whatever you want on the property. I understand if she's asking, it's one thing, but if she expects her to, that's ridiculous. Like, if she wants to move it, she'll move it. If she doesn't, she won't.
4: I mean, Erin really is kind of a sweet lady. I don't, like, she's asking in a very
3: kind of
4: nice. Yeah, I mean,
3: she offered to help her move the stuff.
4: Yeah, I know, like, I think she's begging. She's more or less begging.
3: She's embarrassed.
4: Trying to be sweet about it. I don't necessarily think she's demanding as much as you would say.
6: Yeah, I know people like this. They're all sweet to your face, but behind your back, they'll try to pull some strings, so.
4: So you're saying she's a little sneaky, and maybe we don't know that.
6: Exactly.
4: Jen, could you pick your jaw up off the floor a little bit? You almost look uncomfortable.
3: She sounds really sweet to me.
4: Yeah, I think Jen wants to be friends with her.
3: Well,
4: but
3: she does.
4: All right, thanks for the call, brother.
2: Jen, as we're counting up and tabulating the votes for Country Courthouse, we're going to find out who's going to win here in just a few. But which way are you leaning? Because you really haven't said yet.
3: What do you think? I don't know. I think you have to be, especially with these neighbor issues.
2: Come on. Sometimes you're really still
3: into Erin's, you have to take
2: side?
3: A breath. And, you know, if someone asked me that, which I wouldn't have a trampoline in my front yard, but if someone asked me, I would hope I would be the bigger person and say, you know what? Sure. For a few hours, let's figure out what we can do.
2: Man, I don't know. I think
3: you
2: Lauren
3: would
2: seems,
3: too. You
2: I think
3: would
2: Erin
3: too.
2: Seems, yeah, Erin seems a little fake to me.
3: Fake?
2: I don't know.
3: Oh my God, she seems completely sweet to me.
2: I hope so.
3: Well, what does it matter if she's fake? She wants it moved. Yes, people are that. I'm that nice.
2: Where the heck am I going to put my camper and my tramp? Well, am I going to put those anyway? And are you that?

0: lies. You literally told me to lie earlier to somebody. Really?
1: No. Deliberations have ended. The decision is next. Country Courthouse on Fish with Friends. Q106.

0: Madison's Country, Q106. Country Courthouse, Q106. Jen, what is going on with Aaron and Dana today? We've been having a lot of fun with this one.
1: The ladies are neighbors, Fish, and Aaron contacted us as a plaintiff, setting up a huge graduation party for her son. And Dana is the neighbor and has a trampoline in her front yard and a pop-up camper in her backyard. And Aaron just politely asked if maybe they could get rid of that stuff. Why she has distant family in town, people that have never seen her home. She wants it to look its best.
0: So, Aaron, are you ready to hear what the Click of Six said?
2: Yeah.
0: They actually agreed with you, Aaron. They said that it was okay, that like that it was nice that you and your husband offered to help, that maybe you guys could figure it out. It's only for a couple days. And the graduation, Dana, is a big deal.
2: Oh, thank you.
3: All right, you know what? Congratulations on your kid graduating. That's cool. I'll talk to my husband, but... I can't promise anything more than that.
2: Thank you so much, Dana. I so appreciate this. You are the sweetest, and Ethan is going to be so happy.
3: Okay. Yeah, thank you.
0: Okay. Thanks, guys, for Country Courthouse today.
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6: 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Ah, yes. 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
2: Good morning. It's Tuesday. I'm Jennifer Stevens with a check on May 19th for you today. Here's what's going on. Counting down one day closer to our holiday weekend ahead, the unofficial kickoff to summer, and baseball is back in Madison, baby. Here's a Madison Mallards fun fact for you to start your day. Did you know that our summer collegiate baseball team is the most popular summer collegiate team in the country? Yes, indeed, it is. In both total attendance and per game averages, fans are loyal. According to Ballpark Digest, our Mallards regularly draw over 200,000 fans a season, averaging well over 6,000 fans per game at the Duck Pond. There are around 80 collegiate summer leagues around the United States, and no other teams even come close to Madison's attendance figures. So come cheer the team on Monday on Memorial Day, the season opener and the home opener, 4 p.m. start against the Wausau Woodchucks. New data out today from the medical journal Addiction, highlighting new research that shows the human body begins immediately to reverse alcohol damage the minute one stops drinking. Early research reflecting that the human body initiates a rapid repair response process that begins when you stop consuming alcohol, thus reversing damage in key areas like liver, brain, and skin. Evidence shows that even a one-month pause in drinking brings rapid and significant overall health improvements, with your liver starting to recover and cleanse itself in as little as a couple days.
3: Cloudy skies expected today with a slight chance for showers. High temperatures reach up to 68. West winds 10 to 15 miles per hour. Lows level off around 43. Tonight, partly cloudy skies. I'm weatherology meteorologist Jennifer Wojcicki. Currently 66.
4: Good morning. Peak traffic time now with pockets of congestion on the northbound interstate between 94 and 151. And on the westbound Beltline between John Nolan and Seminole Highway. Brake lights in the construction zone on John Nolan, 151 south approaching the interstate, and westbound K at 12. Plus traffic light and construction congestion starting up downtown on East Wash Capitol Square and campus. Other main routes at the posted speeds. No crashes or delays. With Q106 traffic, I'm Stacy Kay.
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0: Madison's Country, Q106. Fish with Friends. Elizabeth Mary, do you sometimes just like see an article and you click on it?
1: Mm-hmm.
0: So, yes. And then you're like, yeah, I mean, just it's called clickbait.
1: Mm-hmm, for sure.
0: Like, you're cooking your steak wrong is what I saw, right? And there's this article about cooking your steak wrong. And before I even get into it, here's Gordon Ramsay yelling at some chefs right away.
2: We can't even get steak cooked. It's badly sliced. It's like being cut with a spoon. It's not even sliced there. It's raw.
0: Yeah, apparently we're all cooking our steak wrong. Like, we need Jake the Trainer to come back in and help us with this today.
1: Yeah.
0: Like, I should have asked him about this last hour. Apparently the right way to cook it, it's on CNN.com if you want to look it up. It's the wrong cut. Not all steak is created equal. Not all steaks are meant to be cooked the same way.
1: Oh.
0: Chuck steak, round steak. I'm not a grill person, and I'm trying to become one, so I've been working on it.
1: Do you know how I've actually cooked steak? And he would probably just kill me. In the air fryer.
0: But if people like it, do you
1: it's
0: guys cook
1: good.
0: It? Man, I've been into the grill. I marinated some chicken for 48 hours. Huh. And last week, I grilled that up, and it was quite delightful.
1: Yeah.
0: You know, one night I had a little bit too much to drink, and the chicken became nachos, but I'm trying to be healthy. And I think that's what matters, right? So anyway, if you want to check it out, it's on CNN.com. 10 mistakes everybody makes when cooking steak. You're welcome.
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2: Fish with friends. Christy and I hanging out at the ACM, the ACM Awards, which, okay, so this is back in time. This is 4 days ago. This is Saturday. The awards were on Sunday. We had a chance to talk to a lot of people, Christy.
3: It has been absolutely amazing. Some of the best interviews I think I've heard in a long time.
2: It was fun. It was definitely fun, and we want to share some of them with you. So here's what we're going to do. Towards the end of the hour, you're going to catch an interview with Chase Matthew. Very good guy. Great guy. Hudson Westbrook, another one, was a little tipsy, but he had a fun time.
3: A fun tipsy.
2: But it got really weird when Christy made it awkward with the Warren Treaty. Yeah, I don't know what you were doing with them.
3: I'm going to let everyone listening be the judge of actually who made it a little weird.
2: Christy, weird man. It might have been me, and it might have been a massive foot and mouth. You'll hear it next.
0: Q.

0: Madison's Country Q106.
1: Fish with Friends, the Warren Treaty. Okay, I interviewed you guys, I think like a year and a half ago with a different award show. Okay, and I'm sure you remember me because I'm so because I'm overweight and I'm a ginger, and that's so rare. But I'm really excited because I was born and raised in a town called Lansing, Michigan.
2: Oh, and yeah.
1: And last night, you opened up for Lionel Richie in the new amphitheater in Grand Rapids, Michigan. My girlfriend, Kara, literally told me that because she flew here yesterday from there. So, yeah, she's from Grand Rapids. So, yeah. Dude, what was it like opening for Lionel? Is that, like, kind of a dream?
2: Oh, you know, an understatement.
1: Like, yeah, like, wow.
2: You know, he's a true... Okay, so you meet legends.
1: Yeah.
2: And then you meet gods.
1: Thank you. I'm flat. Oh, Lionel. Sorry.
2: I was talking about you, but if we must pivot back to Lionel.
1: Always about Lionel.
2: But you know, I had, I said something to Lionel. I said, I shook his hand. I said, thank you for resurrecting our genre so many years ago.
1: Amen.
2: And I was just talking about when he wrote Lady for Kenny Rogers. Oh, I mean.
1: Dude.
2: See, we don't talk about that kind of country music. We don't talk about the real
1: thick like country music.
2: Yeah, I mean, all this new stuff is really cool, but this is what Ty and I are interested in right now. It's like, listen, what if Ashford and Simpson wrote some country songs? What the heck would that be like? You know, just a cool thing. And he said something back to us that I will never ever forget. He said, no, man, I was just trying to make sure that we could live, we could eat, we could sing on those stages.
3: Really? Interesting. Okay.
1: He was like, I needed the money?
2: Well, no, our people.
1: He wanted to make sure
2: that we that we could do what we're doing now, being on these stages and... Yeah. You know?
1: I
2: know
1: for sure. I went the way the wrong direction on that. I was talking to the Warren Treaty again, and I'm like, you should have been like Lionel. If you need the money that bad,
2: freaking fried fish. That's what he is. Fried fish right here just happened. I'm like, catfish just went down.
1: Get him to write for you. Like at that point.
4: I mean, you know what? The thing that was so amazing about him as a person is that
2: he needed the money.
4: He
2: he was broke.
4: I mean, what's so amazing about him is that he's so kind.
1: Is he?
4: He's one of the kindest people I've ever met, and I think that's really hard to find in the music industry.
1: And he needs a job.
4: And he needs money.
1: Can somebody please
4: take him off American Idol?
2: Bro, you are not making this any better.
3: This is what I have to deal with.
1: I feel like
4: you
1: I'm
4: have to deal with this every day.
3: I know. You I'm feel a bad ginger. For me, don't you?
1: I don't know. My parents, my mom was British. I'm overweight.
4: And you grew up in Lansing.
1: I grew up in near Lansing.
2: So, all night long, didn't sell records.
1: The Commodores. I know who the hell he is.
3: Before we let them go, Fish.
1: Yes.
3: What is next for you guys? What is happening in your world? Christ. What are you the most excited about coming up?
2: This interview coming out.
4: I'm excited.
2: I'm amped up about the album dropping. Yeah. I'm amped up about our headlining show, our first ever headlining show at the Ryman.
3: Ooh.
2: In September. Yes. So we've always frequent that place as openers and for special events from, you know, honoring somebody or even a funeral. And then now we get the headlining. Yeah. So we're going to see what all the smoke's about.
4: That's right.
1: And when is that again?
2: That's in September.
1: September 13th. Lionel Richie will be opening.
4: Oh,
1: for
4: my
1: the
4: God.
3: They all need the money.
4: Fish is digging a hole.
1: He needs the money.
4: We're going to get shirts made.
1: Like, it's like
4: he needs the money.
1: We play that in the eyes of an angel. That's all good. Lionel, please help Lionel.
2: Oh, my God. Help.
4: Please help Lionel. That's a shirt.
1: This message was not endorsed by Lionel Richie.
2: Because that is such a Michael Trotter Jr. response.
4: Oh, it's so
2: what? He needed the money?
1: I was really confused.
2: I am so shocked.
1: Guys, thank you so much for the time, man. You guys made my day.
4: Oh,

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1: It's Tuesday. Welcome to it. The 19th today. I'm Jennifer Stevens. Here's what's happening. Good morning. We have a new poll out today reflecting strong and now growing opposition to big tech, AI, and large-scale data center developments in communities across Wisconsin. A survey from Marquette University Law School in Milwaukee finds 69% of respondents think that the cost of data centers and damage to the environment far outweighs their few benefits. That same survey last year reflecting an even split. It was pretty much 50-50 for those for and against data centers, but now, less than 1 year later, that split jumps to 70-30 with more and more Wisconsin residents speaking up in opposition to large-scale data centers here. A new report out from the American Academy of Pediatrics, that's a leading pediatricians group, touting the positive health benefits of recess during school. Issuing new guidance now, the group states that recess is an important tool for helping students' overall academic success. The group pushing for less

0: critical thinking because the brain, they say, works better with occasional downtime, even for adults. And the Madison Mallards are ready to play ball this holiday weekend, the season and home opener for the most popular summer collegiate team in the country. Our Mallards averaging over 6,200 fans per game at the Duck Pond, more than any other team in the nation. Opening day Monday, Memorial Day, 4 p.m. against the Wausau Woodchucks. 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
1: Chance of rain showers today, otherwise cloudy skies. Highs level off around 68. Westerly winds 10 to 20 miles per hour. Lows level off around 43. Tonight, partly cloudy skies. I'm weatherology meteorologist Jennifer Wojcicki. Currently, it's 66 degrees.
2: Well, in their first meeting against the Chicago Cubs down at Wrigley, Jake Bowers would homer and drive in four runs. Christian Yelich would go deep for a second straight day, and Andrew Vaughn had two hits and scored twice as the Brewers would use 13 hits to beat the Cubs 9-3 at Wrigley. Manager Pat Murphy was pleased with everyone's contributions.
3: Bowers was incredible again. He's been swinging the bat incredibly good, and, you know, Churio and Vaughn and... You know, Frelick gets the big hit there. Joey Ortiz had a great game.
2: Starting pitcher Brandon Sproat surrendered three runs and three hits in 4 2/3 innings of work, while Shane Drouin would play Sproat in the fifth and pitch 4 1/3 innings of four-hit ball for the win. Up next, Jacob Mizorowski will take the mound opposite of the Cubs' Ben Brown. First pitch tonight from Wrigley will be at 6:40. Nearly 10 NFL teams are getting OTAs underway this week. The Packers, though, will have to wait another week before they get into action. Instead, OTAs will be next week in Green Bay. They are voluntary for players, though many have incentives in their contracts to attend. The only thing mandatory is minicamp next month. That's your morning sports wrap-up. I'm Ebo.
4: Good morning. 94 East has been slow after County N from road work. Still some congestion on the northbound interstate between 94 and 151 and on the westbound Beltline between Rimrock and Todd Drive. Not too bad on John Nolan, but still brake lights in the construction zone. Plus traffic light and construction congestion downtown on East Wash, Capitol Square, and campus. Other main routes at the posted speeds, no crashes or delays. With Q106 traffic, I'm Stacy Kay.
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6: Fish with friends, it is packed here at the ACM Awards. 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Was he tipsy? You want to play a game? Was Hudson Westbrook drunk?
7: I'm pretty sure he had a drink here with him.
6: Okay, well then I guess you've ruined the game. You'll find out next as we share the interview.
7: I'm terrible at this job.
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1: Fish with Friends, one of my favorites, man. Really getting to know this guy in the past year. Miss Christy Hudson Westbrook is with us. Hi, dude.
2: Hello, hello.
3: What's up?
1: Brother, this is, okay, this is your first ACMs. A lot going on. Everybody's kind of noticed you. You really popped in the past year.
3: Yeah.
1: What are you going to do for fun while you're in Vegas? This will air after, by the way.
3: Yeah.
1: So if you get into a lot of trouble, we'll just edit this out. Yeah.
3: I am going to play a lot of blackjack.
1: There you go.
3: Yeah, we're going to play a lot of blackjack, and that's probably about it.
1: Really?
3: May drink some beer, hang out, but we're gonna play some blackjack.
1: You have some fun, dude.
3: Oh, yeah. Have some fun. We're going to go out on the town.
1: Good.
3: Yeah, yeah. But blackjack is in the main...
2: When did you
3: main
2: get?
3: Deal thing.
1: Yeah.
3: I got in last night.
2: Oh, so you haven't had any chance to do anything yet.
3: No, we haven't had a chance yet. We're gonna hit the strip and then the strip as in the the road.
1: Strip clubs. Yeah.
3: The strip as in the road.
2: Yes.
3: But we're gonna play some blackjack as well.
1: Nice. Who's the we? Is it you and the record people? Is
3: me,
1: it your buddies with you?
3: Girlfriend, probably Gavin, maybe Vincent.
2: That won't be a fun time.
3: Wait, oh yeah, it'll be a real good time.
1: Like Gavin Adcock?
3: Yeah, Vincent.
1: Okay, your girlfriend as well.
3: Yeah.
1: So
3: yeah.
1: He's taken.
3: Yeah, right, I'm taken, but we're going to have a good time. Oh, don't tell nobody. No, I just did.
1: Brother, I love it. Like, I mean, did they put you up in a nice place? Again, this is going to air after you're gone.
3: Yes, sir. So,
1: did they put you up in a good plot?
3: Yeah, we got a place up in Caesars. And
1: nice.
3: So all I got to do is walk down. I got a big bedroom.
2: There you go.
3: Enough room to put my guitar on 50 feet away, you know?
1: Yeah. There you go.
3: But... Yeah, we got a nice setup, and then I got a suit ready, got my shoes ready, got my belt ready, got my tux. Yeah, we're ready to roll.
2: Do you have any shows while you're out here?
3: No, I do not.
2: Oh, okay. Yeah. All
1: so
2: fun.
1: This is vacation.
3: Yeah, this is just chilling.
1: Good. You know, this is earned. Like you've
3: just got to look pretty and vacay, bro.
1: And drink in it. But I mean, dude, you've been like
3: it's so hard out here, y'all.
1: You've been grinding.
3: Yeah,
1: you've been grinding. Did you talk
3: we've.
1: To her?
3: I mean, I put out an album. I mean, we had a number one. We got a song in the top 40, open for Morgan, Bailey, George, like the last 5 months. Played the Opry for the first time.
1: Congratulations.
2: How was that?
3: Got Opry Next Stage. Like, everything's happened. And it's like, you kind of get worried, though, because, like, all this happens, and then you look back and you're like, someone says, this is Hudson Westbrook with this recognition, and you're like, I did all that.
2: Yeah.
3: It's pretty cool to see. Yeah. And like, I also think it's just like, yes, it did blow up in a short amount of time, but like, I had to work so freaking hard to even get it there.
1: You've been grinding. Like,
3: none of the songs were ready. Like, I've put out every song I've written. You know what I mean?
2: Really?
3: I mean, like, I have like five to like.
2: That's impressive.
3: Now I have like 40, but on the last album, like, I put out every song that like I had on the slate.
2: Okay.
3: And they all did well, so that was, like, really cool to see.
2: So what you're doing is working, clearly.
3: Yeah, so this time I've had time to, like, dial it down and really, like Backwards, I feel like, was the beginning. My most recent, like, single that I put out was, like, it's, like, the Mayor / Jack Johnson / like, deeper lyrics, and, like, I love that stuff. Mm-hmm. It's, like, what the whole album's about to be.
1: Well, and it proves a lot more than just, hey, I'm going to college campuses and college kids like me. You're like, no butt faces. I'm an artist.
3: Yeah. Backwards was not intended to be catchy. It was not intended to be like a radio song. It was just like, I can still write a sad song that, I mean, the whole album feels like that. It's a very sad album. And like,
1: we're in so much trouble right now.
3: I'm so happy.
1: They're giving us the
3: everyone's dropping their album and everyone's going to be waiting in the fall for mine, I guess.
1: The amen,
2: fall,
1: brother.
2: Okay.
3: Who knows?
2: We can't wait.
1: I love it, my friend. Thank you so much.
3: Yes, sir.
2: Thank you.
3: Thank y'all.
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0: 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Madison weather.
1: Chance of rain showers today, otherwise cloudy skies. Highs level off around 68. Westerly winds 10 to 20 miles per hour. Lows level off around 43. Tonight, partly cloudy skies. I'm weatherology meteorologist Jennifer Fujitsky. Currently, it's 66 degrees.
2: Good morning. Still some congestion on the westbound Beltline between Fish Hatch and Seminole Highway. Brake lights in the construction zone on John Nolan, plus traffic light and construction congestion downtown on East Wash Capitol Square and campus. Other main routes at the posted speeds. No crashes or delays. With Q106 traffic, I'm Stacy Kay.
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1: Fish with Friends, Christy, one of our favorites. Go ahead.
2: Hi, Chase.
3: Hi.
2: We love you. So good to see you.
3: Y'all too, man.
2: So we were getting a little backstory on what your weekend looked like.
1: A good Lord.
3: Yeah, crazy
2: week.
3: How
2: do you do this? Fill everybody in on what you're doing.
3: Well, currently I'm sitting at the ACMs in Vegas. I got a show tonight in Arizona. And the day after that, I got a show in New Mexico, which I'm excited about because I've never done a show in New Mexico. I got a lot of family there.
1: Oh, that's cool.
3: And then I'm flying out that night, as soon as I get off stage, coming back here to the ACMs for the show. So,
1: dude.
3: But man, it's good to stay busy, you know?
1: That is crazy. We have these dice in front of you. This is kind of fun. We're going to, what are you calling them again?
2: Fishy dice instead of fuzzy dice.
3: Okay.
2: So we're going to let you roll the dice. We're in Vegas.
3: All right.
2: And ask you a couple questions.
3: I don't know the proper way to do this, so I'm just going to.
1: Just shake it and dump it.
3: Yeah. Right now?
1: Kind of like your ex. Just shake it and dump it.
2: Oh my gosh. Okay, we got number one. If you could curate a Bluebird Cafe night, who are three artists you'd invite to the round with you?
1: That's fun.
3: Austin Williams, Rodney Atkins.
1: There you go.
3: And Jason Aldean.
2: That's a great one.
1: I love that.
2: That's a good lineup.
3: Yeah.
2: Okay, next. Favorite food and drink?
3: I'm a huge Sprite guy. I love Sprite. But in Australia, they got this lemonade that they, like, substitute Sprite for.
1: Oh, really?
3: And if I could just have that every day, man, that'd be a great life.
1: No, wait, is Sprite replaced by Starry now?
3: Not over there.
1: Oh.
3: They have, like, it's like, they call it lemonade. But it's, like, pretty much soda water with, like, lemon juice. And it's so good. It's so good.
1: You talk about Australia. What's a place that you'd really like to play other outside of the United States?
3: Australia. Yeah. My hands down favorite.
1: But I almost like it, but like where would you like to play that you haven't?
3: Oh, that I haven't played. Yeah. I don't know. I think we're going to try to do a show in Japan here soon.
1: Dude.
3: Like, I think I'm just going to go for it. I'm just going to, like, show up and see who shows up.
2: And you're going to fly there in, like, 2 days and then come back.
3: Yeah. Just turn a quick turnaround. Yeah. Turn and burn.
2: My last question. When you're at a show with downtime or free time, what do you do?
3: I write or work on music, or if I'm in the bus, like, I've got RC cars, like, these super fast hobby grade, like, RC cars in the bus.
2: Love it.
3: So, like, rip around with those, or
1: he helps one of his friends whose car's broken. And
3: via FaceTime.
1: Yeah, he did that.
3: I do that a lot. I'm like the family mechanic at this point.
2: Okay, I'm going to need your number because my husband. No.
1: Chase Matthews, they gave us 20 seconds. Go ahead, give us the big thing you're pumping right now.
3: Oh, dude, working on an album, going on tour with Aldean this summer.
1: Nice.
3: So come see us. And we're doing a lot of headline stuff too. So
1: love it, brother.
3: Really
1: excited. Thank you so much, dude.
3: Thank y'all.
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0: 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Fish with friends, an hour of helping you. I'm so excited. Going to drop some knowledge on you when we wrap up the show, per usual. That'll be in about 40 minutes or so. But Elizabeth, something happened with you recently, and I want to help you out. I've done a little bit of research on the internet machine. I actually have a really good cure for a hangover. Don't even get me started on yesterday. We'll talk more about that in 30 minutes.
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0: Madison's Country, Q106. Fish with Friends, Elizabeth Mary, I got to give credit where credit's due. You're doing much better than yesterday. You are definitely feeling much better than yesterday, you little rock star. That's what happens when you dip your toe back in. You've been out for a while. You dip your toe back in the fun pond.
1: The fun pond. I love the fun pond.
0: Yeah, you do. Apparently a little bit too much. Well, we'll talk more about a good cure for a hangover next.
2: Q.

0: Johnson was deciding what song would be next for radio, the song he wanted wasn't necessarily what his fans wanted. He tells us why.
1: Keeping you in the know about Music Row. 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
2: I was a strong advocate for this song for radio because I'll just use it against one of my own. I thought that Made in the USA was going to be like the next Toby Keith hit, you know. I really did. And when we played it live, I was like, okay, you know, people enjoyed it, but I saw them talking to each other. I saw them like not really paying attention. And then it's like, all right, next song, kick off into the fall. All the cell phones in the entire arena all go up and they're like, it's here, it's here. And I noticed it and I was like, well, there's my research and development right there. So that's why we picked it.

0: Madison's Country Q106. Fish with friends, Miss Elizabeth Mary. I have a treat for you.
1: Oh, boy.
0: Welcome to what I like to call, I'm just naming it this, the Wheel of Fish.
1: I love it.
0: That's right. Fish remembers about a week or two ago that Miss Elizabeth Mary came into work with a hangover. No, that's terrible. What's she coming to work with? That's right. Elizabeth Mary came to work with a hangover.
2: Sorry.
0: I know, but that's okay because we're going to take that hangover and we're going to
2: shut it down
0: with a little nug for you right now. If you want to avoid a hangover, I have the answer.
1: Tell me all the answers.
0: Girl, it's about training.
1: Okay.
0: A study found regular exercise might help with hangovers.
1: Huh.
0: They tend to be milder for people who get at least 30 minutes of exercise a week.
1: Oh.
0: I love that you were like, ew, 30 minutes, and then I went a week, and you were like, oh, cool.
1: Okay, so I'll just...
0: How much do you exercise a week?
1: Me?
0: Yeah.
1: I mean...
0: And you're lifting stuff, you're walking and all that. Yeah,
1: I know,
0: yeah,
1: but... I used to be... Maybe that's why I was never hungover in college. Do you ever wonder, like, when you're...
0: Because you're younger, your body can regenerate quicker.
1: I know, but I was also working
0: out. Girl, it gets worse. Ask your husband.
1: Ugh.
0: It gets worse, for sure. We have a coworker, and I'm not going to say who it is because I don't want to hurt Christy's feelings. But she was like, oh, my God, my back. What is happening? And she is with someone that's a little bit older than her. And I'll tell you something. She's like, I'm like, Christy, it gets worse. She's like, oh, I hear about it all the time.
1: I know.
0: Because I'm obviously way older than Christy. She's like a baby. So, yeah, if you don't work out much in general, you tend to have worse hangovers.
1: Well, I need to get on the treadmill. 30 minutes a week will be like, okay, here's my 4 minutes a day.
0: There you go. Or just bang out the 30.
1: I know.
0: You know?
1: And then, I know.
0: And then your hangover is...
2: not gonna happen.
0: That's right. We'll take that hangover. We'll mark it...
2: canceled.
0: And we will move on. And that is the... Wheel of Fish.

0: Everybody, thank you very much for coming to Wheel of Fish. Wheel of Fish brought to you by alcohol. If you want to drink more, you've got to listen to this show because it can help out a little bit. And brought to you by Poor Decisions. Do you have a weird ginger thing? Are you into chubby guys with freckles? That's right. I could be your poor decision. You're welcome for the Wheel of Fish. Was that too much? Is that?
1: No, that's about you.
0: Yeah, it's about, okay.
1: Yep.
2: Cue.

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3: I'm learning.
4: What did you learn?
0: Ah, yes. Knowledge can be acquired from a wide variety of places. Sometimes you can acquire some knowledge by simply sipping a beverage. There it is. Someone has a 7-Up, and it's sitting there in the corner of the room, and they've been drinking it, and they walk away. And while they're gone, you get the beverage, you put it in your hands, and you lick the inside of the glass to consume their knowledge as well as the knowledge from the 7-Up in the glass, thus going down your throat, doing a 180-degree turn, landing in your eye sockets, and then bouncing to your brawn. And that's how you get knowledge.
5: I'm telling the guy in the corner you're licking his 7-Up again.
6: I'm not licking the 7-Up, and you can't say that on the air like that.
5: Literally.
6: I'm not, dude.
5: No.
6: I'm not doing it.
5: You can't do that. He does say, no.
6: He says he wants to work remote.
5: I know, it's rude. So rude.
6: He says he wants to work remote. I'm like, really? Really? He's like, well, what if I get sick?
5: I think he likes me more than you anyway. So. I mean,
6: this guy that edits the show and produces our show, and it's just, I'm like, dude, you're not working remote. If you're working
5: rude
6: remote,
5: to
6: work
5: him.
6: Remote. Well, he needs to work harder. Okay. Do you know that no one knows the origin of the name 7-Up, which was created in 1920? No one knows why.
5: No one knows why it's called 7-Up?
6: No one. They can't figure it out.
5: 7-Up. Do you remember playing Heads Up 7-Up?
6: Yeah. Heads down. Is it Heads Down? Or Heads Up?
5: Yeah, and you like guess who like...
6: Yeah, like who touched your thumb?
5: Mm-hmm.
6: I remember that because my teacher, Mrs. Patton, in the fourth grade, I swear her name was Mrs. Patton. She was an evil teacher. She was that teacher. You have the good teachers like Mrs. Herder or the hot teacher like Mrs. Lightfoot.
5: My God.
6: The teacher like Mrs. Latuzic, the Spanish teacher that didn't teach you Spanish, but I think she was hooking up with a football player. Anyway.
5: I know a teacher that I went to school with.
6: Yeah.
5: She was in my algebra class. And later after high school, they got married and had 2 kids. They're married.
6: Wow.
5: It's so weird. But we were in the same class.
6: Was it the girl teacher?
5: No, guy teacher.
6: Young girl.
5: Mm-hmm.
6: Hopefully they ran into
5: softball coach.
6: How many? Oh, was he her coach?
5: Uh-huh.
6: Did they run into each other like...
5: I don't know if like they're... I don't know.
6: Don't hook up with your students.
5: Yeah.
6: And don't hook up with a minor. That's gross. Not a minor, but like, I mean, like a kid under
5: 18. Yeah, it's gross. Yeah.
6: All right.
5: Just don't.
6: Yeah. I mean, I know you like them older, so you're safe.
5: You're an idiot. I love my man.
6: You love
5: this
6: 27-year age gap between
5: He's
6: you and your
5: a
6: husband.
5: Man. There's only 19.
7: Baby, I haven't been retired for 10 years. It's so good to meet you, Elizabeth Mara.
6: I said, pine weevil insects.
5: What?
6: Yeah, have you ever heard of that? Check that on your phone.
5: Pine weevil?
6: W-E-E-V-I-L. We and evil put together. Pine weevil insects.
5: What is that? I can't.
6: Did you see it?
5: Look at it.
6: Yeah.
5: What is it? I can't.
6: They actually, pine weevil insects place their feces next to their eggs to keep predators away.
5: Wait a second.
6: So listen, they're afraid. Like, so basically, you laid an egg. Okay.
5: Let's say you laid an egg.
6: And you got to go big potty all around it. But you go big potty, you grab it, and you move it by the egg because you don't want animals to come attack your
5: eggs. Essentially, it's like you have a baby, put it in the crib, and you poop all around the crib.
6: No, because it's an egg, so it's not hatched.
5: Well, I know, but I'm just not trying to relate it
6: don't
5: to human
6: terms. Don't poop around the crib. I think I related it better. Like,
5: okay,
6: I mean, don't poop around your crib.
5: But why?
6: Someone's going to... You're having enough time. She's having a hard enough time getting her kid to stop crapping behind the couch. I'm talking about Elizabeth Mary.
5: Mind you, in his diaper, not on the floor. I had someone ask me that, and I said, no, it's not on the floor.
6: Yeah, right.
5: It was
6: in
5: one
6: a diaper.
5: Time.
6: Yeah. Yeah. That must have been... And was it? I hope it was a solid,
5: He was
6: least.
5: Like, I poop on the floor. I'm like, you what?
6: No, picking That's up. When you grab the Bissell. That's when you grab the Bissell and you clean that bad boy. Do you have a Bissell? Do you have a good cleaner?
5: I have a carpet cleaner.
6: Yeah, I bet you have a perfect carpet cleaner. Well, speaking of pooping behind the couch, in the 1930s, a brand of toilet paper called Northern Bath Tissue, which I actually remember. I think that's still out there. It's a cheapie now. So in the 1930s, a brand of toilet paper, which your son probably doesn't know too much about, called Northern Bath Tissue, did a marketing campaign.
5: Okay.
6: The slogan was 100% splinter free.
5: Ow.
6: Because that was not always a guarantee with toilet paper back then.
5: No, I asked my grandpa once.
6: Doesn't it hurt you?
5: They used corn cob leaves.
6: Okay, at least they used
5: Like leaves from the
6: stalks. You grew up on a you should know all the names, by the way. You grew up on a corn farm.
5: It was a dairy farm.
6: A corn and dairy farm.
5: I lived there. I wasn't farmer Elizabeth.
6: But they used to use those. Yeah, splinter
5: yeah,
6: free.
5: Yeah, do you know how hard that?
6: Free.
5: I feel like you get a couple itchies. Once you get bugs, like.
6: Man, I don't know. I got a splinter the other day.
5: Where?
6: And I'm like, on my finger.
5: Ow.
6: And I thought, and then the thinking about getting a splinter there, though.
5: Oof. On your rump?
6: Yeah, on my rumpy dump. Especially if it was on like the dump from the rump.
5: Honey, I got a bend over, baby. Sweetheart.
7: Hey, baby, I got another damn splinter from that.
5: We have it
7: toilet
5: so
7: paper you bought.
5: Easy.
6: Oh, it's so much easier for us as humans right now. Yeah. No, you're 100% right.
5: Like.
6: Yeah. Soon they won't even have that. Like,
5: what would you do if you had nothing?
6: You can get a bidet. My buddy's wife got a bidet.
5: It's a bidet.
6: I think it's bidet.
5: I feel like that would not. I wouldn't like that. It would tickle.
6: Well, that's the goal, I think, isn't it?
5: No.
6: To tickle the crap out of you.
5: There's one here at the station.
6: I know it doesn't work, and
5: there's
6: we gotta
5: go. There's one thing that says pulse. Why? Yeah.
6: Why does it say it's pulses of water?
5: So gross. We're gonna peace out.
7: Peace. What?

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0: Dan and Shay wanted to write a song about a major issue in the world. So, what is their song, Say So, about?
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0: Ladies, you know, there is nothing worse than you go to get your nails done, you pick a color, and then 12 hours later, you hate that color. And for guys who are listening, I feel like the equivalent of this for you is maybe like getting a haircut that's just too short because there's nothing you can do but wait. However, at the Consumer Electronics Show this year in Las Vegas, a company called iPolish debuted new smart nails. Yes, smart nails that you press on, and then you use electrochromic technology that can instantly change the color of your nail via a mobile app and a handheld like magic wand, which eliminates traditional polish and creates these like on-demand manicures basically with over 400 colors. Starter kits for this cost around $95. And I feel like, honestly, if this works, it would be such a good investment. I'm very intrigued.

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1: Tucker Wetmore has been very busy working on a new album. 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
1: I am reading a really good book that, like, I'm going to finish it today. And I'm already feeling sad because, yes, I want to finish it. I want to know what happens. But I also, I don't really want it to be over.

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I'd be at some party, she'd show up and I'd be walking out. 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I'd look up, she'd be at the red light beside me in that white Maxima with the sticker on the back. I'd act like I didn't see her. We pay at the same pumps, flip through the same stations, and slow down for the same curves, run around with the same crowd. We just needed some

Madison's Country Q106. Do you have a hard time managing your screen time? Well, now there are people to help with that. I'll tell you more about this in just a few.

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0: Turn it up.
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0: Steven Wilson Jr. likes to change up his stage setup. So where does his inspiration come from?
1: Keeping you in the know about Music Row. 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
2: Yeah, I like crafts. I go to Michael's a lot. Visuals are everything to me. I write very visually, and I see things, and I just kind of make them as I see them. My mama did that. She's very crafty herself. So I'm really just kind of channeling her energy in that way, because it's all kind of handmade and all, what do you call it, DIY. And on purpose, intentionally DIY. And I kind of want to showcase all these little elements, but also foreshadow kind of where we're going.

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0: Just when you think that you've heard it all, screen time coaches are now available to help people cut down on their screen time, which I agree with you. It does. It sounds so over the top and insane. It is. But also, we know the phones are addicting. Like, they're super addicting. I also think it's like with breaking any habit, like having someone to hold you accountable always helps. And this is just one of the latest resources that people and parents are using to cut down on screen time. Like, landlines are coming back in style. That's huge right now. A few months ago, there was a viral story about the $8,000 1 week digital detox camp you can send your kid to. It's just, what a wild point in history we're at right now.

Madison's Country Q106. Scrolling through Facebook Marketplace listings is one of my favorite pastimes. Like, I rarely buy anything. I just like to see the weird stuff that people are trying to get rid of. Like, today I saw a life-size motorcycle made out of wicker. Like, where did that come from and why? There should be a TV show for this.

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2: So I was kind of like, grew up similar to Luke, you know, out in the middle of nowhere. Didn't realize how big the world was. I thought it kind of ended at my county line in my own head, you know. And grew up really close to family, really, really close. I grew up farming with my grandpa, and I was really close to my grandma and grandpa. I'm sure we got some other farmers in here being in the Midwest. Yeah. And, you know, like I said, family was really, really important to me. And I was really close to my grandma. And I'm going to play a song that I normally don't play. Is that okay with you guys? I'm going to play something just kind of hit me. So my grandma was the first one to really believe in me and music. And she took me to piano lessons. And then she said I was going to be her little preacher someday. I grew up playing in church. And it had a lot to do with my grandma pushing me in. I lost my grandma in April, and it was one of the hardest things that I ever had to do. And, you know, we're out on the road all the time playing in another city, and I know everybody up here probably misses their family. And, you know, we don't get to see our family much anymore. And so, you know, now I don't take those moments for granted anymore when I'm home, and I don't take family for granted. And, you know, I'm sure there's somebody out here tonight, and you're with somebody, and, you know, you should just really cherish this moment that you're in and with the person that you're with, because you never know. You never know when the time might be. And I wrote this song for my grandma, and I just know she's looking down up there in heaven right now. No doubt she's in heaven. Boy, she really put the Bible on me, I'm telling you. And, you know, I sung this song. I wrote this for her, and I sung this at my grandma's funeral. And, let me get my guitar in tune here. It's still not right. Good enough. Good enough. And good enough for everybody up here, right? Y'all good enough. So I wrote this song for my grandma. I had to sing at her funeral. It was one of the hardest things that I ever had to do. And she passed away from cancer. And I'm sure everybody out here has been affected by cancer in some way. So if there's somebody up there in heaven right now looking down on you, just think about them right now and go to that place, and they're up there on God's front porch. Bet them front steps don't creak

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3: 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And also, before you even ask, like, of course it burnt my tongue.

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0: 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So, does she pack light or is she an overpacker?
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2: Yeah, I would say I'm pretty moderate. I feel like I typically would lean on overpacking more so than I do light packing. You never know. You know, there's been times where we've been on the road and, we get stuck in a snowstorm or stuck in something. Our flight gets canceled and we have like 2 extra days somewhere. And then I'm like, oh, glad I packed that extra sweatsuit, you know?
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0: Today just so happens to be National Handwriting Day, and I thought this was so interesting. So in a world of screens, typing, and voice to text, are we losing the ability to write by hand? So a new assessment says that up to 33% of students struggle to achieve competency in basic handwriting. It is crazy how much we don't write by hand like at all anymore. Anytime I try to journal, I can barely make it to like half a page before my hand starts to hurt. Then I think about how we used to write entire papers by hand in cursive. And like, it's insane to me that now they don't even teach cursive anymore. Kids can't even read it. And the only thing exciting about that is like, oh, now I get to be a grandma who maybe like knows an ancient language.

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1: 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It's one of the most unhinged things I've ever seen, but I cannot look away.
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1: Cloudy skies with a few peaks of sun this afternoon, with daytime highs approaching 72. Winds out of the northwest, 10 to 20 miles per hour. Partly cloudy tonight, lows level off around 43. I'm weatherology meteorologist Jennifer Vlachitsky. Currently, it's 66 degrees.
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1: I don't want to sound crazy, but more than once lately, like I've thought about something. 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And then I got an ad for it. And that truly terrifies me.

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2: I fell in love with playing the guitar from a really early age. And I can play trumpet and flugelhorn and a bass. I'm not a very gifted bass player. French horn and all of that. But I always went back to guitar. It was my best friend the minute they put one that was my size in my hands when I was 9 years old. And I can honestly say I've never been truly bored as long as there's been a guitar in my life. I feel more at home with a guitar in my lap talking to you right now than I do without a guitar in my lap.

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0: You know, one day to the next, you really don't know what will be the next big trending thing. Currently, it's hot water. Like, literally, the hot water trend is going viral on TikTok, as in people are rediscovering the benefits of a simple, warm beverage. I saw one video that said, if you get bloated, hot water. Period cramps, hot water. If you're a naturally cold person, hot water. If you got bad skin, hot water. First thing in the morning when you wake up, hot water, and your life will change. I mean, will it? One Chinese medicine practitioner did say, though, that the difference between hot and cold beverages is when you have something that's cold, your body's got to work harder to increase the internal temperature to be able to digest it, which I have heard that before. Drinking hot water, warm beverages, you may notice a more calm feeling in the belly and find that that makes you feel less full or bloated. I mean, I think it makes sense. I don't know. I feel like TikTok can convince me that any beauty or wellness trend works.

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1: 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And he just yells upstairs at me. He's like, what the heck did you give this dog? And I'm like, dude, they come that way. I think he thought I made up the zoomies.

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2: 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On the way, we're going to talk about how he's been recording a new album. I'm going to see what I can get him to tell us about this. But first, we're going to play this one for you. 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
2: Tucker Wetmore is here this week hanging out with us, and you just spent a huge chunk of time overseas on the Burnett World Tour. And I know while you were there, you were kind of crisscrossing the globe, but also recording some music abroad for the next album. What can you say about that?
3: Not much right now.
2: Yeah. Under lock and key.
3: It is done. We finished recording it. So we spent 6 days out in Switzerland, and I put vocals on 11 songs in 5 days.
2: Oh my gosh.
3: A lot. I was so tired.
2: I bet you were.
3: But we did that, and so we finished recording the record. Now it's getting mixed and mastered and getting all the buttons, you know, making sure they're all in the right places, and it's coming along.
2: That's awesome.
3: It feels so good, Katie. It feels, I don't know.
2: Wait, I want you to say more about this. We will continue this in just a few minutes. Tucker Wetmore is here hanging out on the Superstar Power Hour. Don't go anywhere.
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0: Tucker Wetmore is here keeping us company, and you have been very busy working on a new album, and you were just telling me that you're like really excited about this. Say more.
2: This is going to sound super cliche because I feel like everybody says this, but I truly mean it when I say it's just, it is different, you know, and I'm not. I feel like in the first record, I was, you know, okay, what is this? What is that? What is, you know, what is country, you know, and kind of, but now I'm implementing all of my influences. So like I brought all the walls down on this record when it came to like my creative side of my brain. Okay, what do I enjoy listening to? How can I implement what makes me love music into my music? And, you know, between guitar tones or drum tones or, you know, licks or whatever it is, and like just different parts, and even melodies too. It's just I love all music, and I don't think it should be put in a box ever. You know, I don't think it should just be, oh, this is that. Well, obviously we got different genres, but it's okay to implement music when in parts of music that needs it or wants it, you know, or just feels right. It feels right
0: for sure. And you should be making music that you love to play. Like, you're the one who has to get up and sing these songs every night. So, like, you want to enjoy it. And I feel like that's what I'm excited about hearing you talk about this, is that, like, you're going to have so much fun with it. And then, in turn, we all will, too.
2: I hope so. I am a little nervous for the world to hear it.
0: You are?
2: Just because it is different. And it's something I haven't really heard before.
0: Well, that makes me even more excited to hear it. Tucker Wetmore is here hanging out on the Superstar Power Hour. Here's his latest song. This is Sunburn.

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1: Wisconsin's shrinking ginseng industry continues to fight for relevance against international competitors on a global market. Here to explain is Will Su, the president of Su's Ginseng Enterprises and Su Ginseng Farms out of Wausau.
2: When I came back to this industry in 2011, there were probably 200 to 250 farms and families farming ginseng in Wisconsin. Today, we're fewer than 70. And so those are some of the challenges we face to stay relevant in this industry, because you have fewer people producing it, we're producing fewer pounds, and the prices are likely to continue to increase, both the cost and the price of the product. And how do you make sure the consumer understands that, so they continue to value Wisconsin ginseng and they continue to seek us out as the premier or premium product that we're known for?
1: Will Su along with us. He's the president of Su's Ginseng Enterprises and Su Ginseng Farms out of Wausau. For the Midwest Farm Report, I'm Stephanie Hoff.
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1: Madison's Country Q106 with Kane Brown, who was fun to see him at the ACM Awards on Sunday. I'm Christy. I am back from Las Vegas. Fish and I were out there for all the ACM backstage events. Got to talk to some of your favorite stars. So more to come on that throughout the show today. But we're going to kick it off with John Party on Q.

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Madison's Country Q106 Tucker Wetmore Brunette. He was the new male artist of the year for the ACM Awards and did an awesome performance. Hopefully you got to see that. You can still stream it on Prime. But right now is time for a Q debut. And today we have one from Ella Langley. She sweeped the award show. She won 7 different trophies. So it was definitely the year for Ella Langley. And this tune is off of her album, Dandelion. So let me know what you think about it. Rate it 1 through 5. 5 is the best. M if you want to hear it more. L if you want to hear it less. And text me at 608-321-1063. It's the Q debut for Ella. Last call for us on Q.

0: 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Which one stands out the most?
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2: Pulling the kid's tooth was wild. 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But we're only halfway through the tour, so never say never.

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That is Monday, June 8th, and we're going to be celebrating at Moon Bar with a special happy hour storyteller performance from Trey Penley. Now, this is open to the public. 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And when you're there, you're going to have so many options to win tons and tons of tickets to concerts this summer, including Morgan Wallen at Soldier Field, Luke Bryan at Alpine Valley, Tim McGraw at Alpine Valley, Post Malone at Summerfest, Cody Johnson, who is our new reigning ACM Entertainer of the Year. We have tickets to see him at Summerfest and so many more. 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
4: 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If the Harley lifestyle, the motorcycle lifestyle is exciting to you, or it's something you've always wanted to get into, there's never a better time to start riding than right now at Harley Davidson of Madison. You can learn to ride with their riding academy or upgrade the motorcycle of your dreams, the motorcycle you've always wanted. They are getting new models in right now at Harley Davidson of Madison. So whether you are brand new to this lifestyle or ready for your next adventure, the team over at Harley Davidson of Madison will help you every single step of the way. They have real good looking bikes that will stand the test of time. And it's a real community over there too. They want to connect you with your perfect motorcycle. And they have a lot of great events going on too, like their Let's Ride Challenge, which is actually a nationwide fundraiser for military members, veterans, and first responders. But basically what you do is you track your miles, and the goal is to reach 100 million miles logged in 2026. Every mile ridden drives donations to great causes. It's happening now through Halloween. It's open to Harley Davidson and non-Harley Davidson riders, but you can get more info from them on that. They have a Ride Wisconsin challenge as well. They have new bikes on the floor. Did I mention that? I thought I did, but they just have so many cool things coming and happening. So you got to get out there, see it all for yourself. And if you love their parts and accessories or clothes, if you spend $300 on any of that, you're going to get a spring gift, which is nice too. It's a really cool way to thank you. So get the details on the new models, the new bikes, the events happening, and their riding academy at hdofmadison.com.
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Find the Q truck in the Memorial Day Parade this Monday. It runs from Monona Grove High School to Sennett Middle School from 10 a.m. to noon. So come on out, get out, celebrate our veterans and more. I'm Christy with Josh Ross. Hate How You Look on Q.

Madison's Country Q106 with Scotty McCreary. He is going to be at Country in the Berg on August 28th with Josh Turner and Rodney Atkins. 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I'm Christy with Zach John King. 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
2: Starting off with pockets of congestion on the northbound interstate between 94 and 151 and on the eastbound Beltline between Stoughton Road and John Nolan with occasional slowdowns westbound at Todd Drive and Seminole Highway. Brake lights on outbound John Nolan at Broome Street and northbound Stoughton Road at East Buckeye. No crashes or delays, though, just the usual traffic light and construction congestion downtown on East Wash Capitol Square and campus. With Q106 traffic, I'm Stacey Kay.
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Riley Green, Change My Mind. I loved his performance of that song at the ACM Awards. On Sunday, I got a chance to chat with Riley about his acting on Marshalls and about being a new judge on The Voice. He said he's really excited about it, and people may be kind of excited or surprised to find out what music he's really into. It's not necessarily just country. He's not just going to pick the artist based on country. So I'm looking forward to seeing more of Riley Green on The Voice. I'm Christy with Tyler Nance. Keeps Me Sane on Q.

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0: 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So what is it?
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Bailey Zimmerman's coming to the Wisconsin State Fair. 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

0: With recent high winds and hail, not only has your cheesehead landed somewhere in Milwaukee, but portions of your roof blew to the east as well. 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
15: Pockets of congestion on the northbound interstate between 94 and 151 and on the eastbound Beltline between Stoughton Road and John Nolan. Westbound slow at Todd Drive and Seminole Highway. Brake lights on 12 West at K, eastbound K at Q, northbound Stoughton Road at East Buckeye, and in the construction zone on John Nolan. No crashes or delays, just the usual traffic light and construction congestion downtown on East Wash Capitol Square and campus. With Q and 06 traffic, I'm Stacy Kay.
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Madison's Country Q106. We have your chance to score tickets to see Morgan Wallen at Soldier Field. We also have your chance to see Post Malone at Summerfest and so many other great shows all summer long. All you have to do is join us at Moon Bar downtown for 608 Day. It is June 8th. Get it? 608, the area code. So Monday, June 8th, we are going to be at Moon Bar. And we have a special happy hour performance coming from Trey Pendley as well. I got a chance to meet him in Las Vegas over the weekend. Super cool guy. Really, really excited to have him in. And anyone is free to join us. 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I'm Christy with Morgan and Post. I Ain't Coming Back on Q.

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0: Madison's Country Q 106 with Blake Shelton, who closed out the ACM Awards with a performance of The Gambler on Sunday from Las Vegas. Make sure you watch that if you haven't yet on Prime Video. I'm Christy with Jackson Dean. I want to know what you think about this tune from him. 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
4: An earlier accident on westbound University at Midvale Boulevard may still be an issue. Traffic on the interstates and Beltline already starting to clear up, but it may still be slow on the westbound Beltline at Seminole Highway. Brake lights on northbound Stoughton Road at East Buckeye and Flom, eastbound McKee Road at Fitch Runner Road, and in the construction zone on John Nolan. Plus the usual traffic light and construction congestion downtown on East Wash Capitol Square and campus. With Q106 traffic, I'm Stacy Kay.
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Madison's Country Q106, the world's largest Brat Fest, is this weekend already out on Willow Island in Madison. So you know what that means. 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Fish and Elizabeth Mary will be live on the island this Friday from 6 to 10 for Take Your Brat to Work Day. 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And then lots of great music all weekend long, including Priscilla Block, Bucky Covington, Megan Patrick, Madison County, and more. 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I'm Christy with Alexandra Kay on Q.

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2: I love cars. I love anything with an engine and wheels. Grew up, you know, kind of poor boys got poor boy ways, just learning how to fix it yourself. And I think that's kind of what really started my passion for it. I was an ATV mechanic for 6 years and before I was able to do music full time. So I still find myself tinkering on stuff and just having fun building classic stuff, fast stuff, different things. I honestly have a terrible marketplace, Facebook marketplace addiction, but you know, I'm working on it. I'm gonna probably gonna have to get a therapist for that one. That's a hard one for me.

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6. Katie Neal got a chance to interview Jason Aldean and Luke Bryan as they're going out on their tour together for a few stops. And she asked some fun questions like who is likely to lose more at gambling. And they each actually said that it would be them. But then they said it would be both of them. So they answered that correctly. And when she asked who is more likely to fall on stage, I think I knew this answer before they even answered. They both said Luke. I'm Christy with Jason Aldean. Don't tell on me. On Q.

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15: Madison Weather.
16: Lows dip down to about 44 tonight under partly cloudy skies, northwesterly winds, 8 to 15 miles per hour. sunshine mixed with clouds at times again tomorrow. Daytime highs approaching 63. I'm weatherology meteorologist Jennifer Vlachitsky. Currently, it's 61 degrees.
1: An earlier accident on Westbound University at Midvale Boulevard may still be an issue. Otherwise, traffic isn't bad now. All clear on the interstates and Beltline. Still brake lights in the construction zone on John Nolan, along with the usual traffic light and construction congestion downtown on East Wash Capitol Square and campus. With Q106 traffic, I'm Stacy Kay.
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Madison's Country Q106. A sweet 9-week-old Dalmatian puppy is looking for his forever home at Petland. And we love our furry friends here. That is why we are bringing you a new pet of the week each week. So this week it is that 9-week-old Dalmatian. So if you want to find more adoption info, more info on the dog, and start the adoption process, you can do it all at Q106.com. I'm Christy with Corey Kent and Co. 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

0: When I'm on the road, on the way to work, outside, I got the app with me. 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

Country, Q106, Rodney Atkins, Take a Back Road. He was also out in Las Vegas over the weekend for the ACM Awards with his wife. Got to meet her as well, but he is kind of coming back out with some new stuff right now. He's real excited about it. In fact, you have a chance to catch him at Country in the Berg this summer. He's going to be there August 28th with Scotty McCreery and Josh Turner. Get all your details and trusted ticket link at Q106.com. I'm Christy with Low Cash, Wrong Hearts on Q.

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Madison's Country Q106. Zach Topp was out and about in Sin City over the weekend. He performed at the ACM Awards, and he stopped by to chat with Fish and I. And I talked to him a little bit about gambling. He is a gambler. He loves blackjack. And when I spoke to him on Saturday, he said he was up about a grand, but he was like, I'm sure that won't be the case later after tonight. So I'm not sure how he ended up doing overall, but I'm just going to go with, he was up. He had a good weekend, great performance, and it's Vegas, and it's Zach Topp. So I'm sure he had a great time, no matter if he was up or if he was down. It's South of Sanity on Q.

0: Wright MacArthur. Is it an old song or a new one?
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We've got your tickets to see him at the Wisconsin State Fair August 8th. 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

Madison's Country, Q106, Morgan Wallen, don't we? We have your chance to go see him at Soldier Field. Join us for 608 Day on Monday, June 8th. We're going to be at Moon Bar celebrating the 608, and we also have a special happy hour performance to happen that day from Trey Penley. Met him in Vegas over the weekend. Super cool guy. So it is all happening open to the public on Monday, June 8th. Get all your details at Q106.com. I'm Christy. That's it for me tonight. Thanks for listening. Enjoy the rest of your night. I'm going to leave you with Hardy on Q.

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